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1: 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Just saying, Tyler Hubbard.
0: BK, FGL, why not? It's iHeart Country House Party and Ashley Cook.

Tuscaloosa's number one for new country, 98 TXT. And congrats to our buddy Kane Brown. His bar, literally just across the street from us here in downtown Nashville, officially open. Just called Kane Brown's on Broadway. Kane Brown on the radio now. Brand new. It's called Woman.

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1: Tay singing along to Ella B. Her, probably not the only one, though, on a Saturday night's iHeart Country House Party. 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
1: 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Yeah.

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1: Toby Keith immortalized. 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Toby is now on Legends Bar in Nashville.
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the home of Bobby Bones in the Morning 98 TXT. These guys at Old Dominion called Memory Lane just celebrated the 1-year anniversary of opening their bar in Nashville called Odie's. Chris Jansen, song's called

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1: 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We talked to Thomas Rhett not long ago, and he talked about you and how special the relationship is that he has with you. Through your eyes, man, what is your relationship with TR?

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1: 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That pretty much sums up our playlist. 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
1: A lot of people having get-togethers on Monday, Monday being Memorial Day. What's like a go-to get-together for you, Leslie?
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1: 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Thanks for hanging with us tonight. 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
1: 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That is Aaron. Aaron, $1,000 richer. The cash contest just wrapped up this week. Want to thank everybody for playing along. You didn't win, not a big deal. Cash contest always real close to coming back, y'all.

0: Tuscaloosa's number one for new country, 98TXT. Okay, first, Diane said, I don't think anyone's going to answer. And we did.
1: Oh, my God.
0: Right? And we're going to play your song.
1: Thank you.
0: You got it. It's on now from Hardy, Eric Church, Morgan Wallen, Tim McGraw. The song is called MacArthur, and it's on iHeart Country House Party. My name.

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1: 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It's Wayne D. Tate. 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
0: 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She wanted to hear from Sam Hunt, but I got to pick the song. 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
1: Just when I think, oh man, that's a really good song, Zach Top puts out another song that literally becomes my next favorite. He's done it again with this one. Song is called South of Sanity. Blame.

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1: It's Riley Green. The song is called Change My Mind. What's going on? 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
1: Hopefully your Saturday night was awesome. Enjoy the three-day weekend. A lot of us still working Monday, by the way. So if you're still working Monday, then never mind what I just said. That's all we got. The show's called iHeart Country House Party. You can always follow along on Instagram at iHeartCHP. Wayne D. Take me out. Leave you with John Party. It's called Boots Off. She's got a Friday.

0: All right, check out this good news story. In the middle of one of the busiest cities, a tiny American woodcock has become New York City's most beloved new celebrity.
1: What?
0: A new little bird has been spotted at Bryant Park doing its signature bobbing dance, and New Yorkers have been showing up in droves, pulling up chairs, grabbing binoculars just to

98TXT, Tuscaloosa's number one for new country. 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
1: Yeah, this is Lisa, and I love because I have to drive an hour to get to work. I really enjoy listening to the show on my way to work in the mornings. You do a great job.
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0: 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Ann is about to join us with another round of Nashville news. Ann, what do you got coming up?
1: Wow, did you see this, Granger? Ella Langley opened up about one of the freakiest surgeries she's had to have in her life. Like, literally, I'll explain coming up in your Nashville news next.

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0: 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It's time for some country thoughts with Earl Dibbles Jr.
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98TXT, Tuscaloosa's number one for new country. 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
7: Hey, thanks for starting your Sunday here with me on After Midnight, y'all. I'm Granger Smith, your host. I've got some things that went down on this day in history I want to talk about coming up, plus some Nashville news with Ann Hudson. Those are recent stories from your favorite stars out there in Nashville. Hang tight for all of this early on a Sunday, late on a Saturday. We are After Midnight.

98TXT, Tuscaloosa's number one for new country. We've got some history to run over. Ever seen a pic or actually been over the Brooklyn Bridge? Well, did you know it's over 100 years old now? I'll tell you more. That plus other things that went down on this day in history in two songs. My name.

Tuscaloosa's number one for new country, 98 TXT. Hey, thank you for starting your Sunday here with me on After Midnight. What woke you up so early this morning? Call me up and share. My number's 866-607-8.

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1: Hey, Granger, this is Jeremy out here in Dodge City, Kansas. Just want to tell you I listen to you every morning, and I appreciate everything you do. Thank you, and have a wonderful day.
2: 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Thanks.

0: Tuscaloosa's number one for new country, 98TXT. Ann Hudson is about to jump on and share some Nashville news with us. Ann, what do you have lined up?
1: This freaked me out, Granger. Did you see what the red clay strays said? They almost died, literally, before the ACMs. I'll tell you what happened coming up in your Nashville news next.

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Tuscaloosa's number one for new country, 98TXT. It may still be Saturday night where you are. I thank you for being here. Where are you listening right now? My number's 866-607-8383.

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1: 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God bless. Bye-bye.
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98TXT, Tuscaloosa's number one for new country. Yes, jumping into the river when running from the cops is probably not the smartest move. That's a true story, and Earl Dibble Jr. is going to share this dumb criminal story with us next.

Tuscaloosa's number one for new country, 98TXT, talking about your death row last meal. Man, this makes me hungry, but I want to hear from you. 866-607-8383.

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7: Sunday early risers, welcome to After Midnight with me, Granger Smith, your host. I've got some good news I want to read for y'all, besides the fact that it's Sunday. Plus some Nashville news with Ann Hudson, stories about your favorite stars out there in Nashville. Hang tight for all of this coming up. We are After Midnight.

98TXT, Tuscaloosa's number one for new country. Early Sunday, welcome to it. How about we get the day going with some good news? I just happen to have some I'll share with you in two songs.

98 TXT. We're more than just a country radio show. We're a late night family, and Granger Smith is the voice that keeps the night going strong. Thanks for riding with us here on After Midnight with Granger Smith.

0: All right, check out this good news story. In the middle of one of the busiest cities, a tiny American woodcock has become New York City's most beloved new celebrity. What? A new little bird has been spotted at Bryant Park doing its signature bobbing dance, and New Yorkers have been showing up in droves, pulling up chairs, grabbing binoculars just to watch. People are even striking up friendships with total strangers while gathering around this little guy. In a city that rarely slows down, one quirky bird has somehow managed to do exactly that, and that is good news.
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1: Hey, this is Julie from Cleveland, Ohio. I just wanted to say hey, and I'm a third shifter just like you.
0: Hey, Julie, thank you so much for calling and for the encouragement. I appreciate you.

0: 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Ann is about to join us with another round of Nashville news. Ann, what do you got coming up?
1: Wow, did you see this, Granger? Ella Langley opened up about one of the freakiest surgeries.

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98TXT, Tuscaloosa's number one for new country. We've got some history to run over. Ever seen a pic or actually been over the Brooklyn Bridge? Well, did you know it's over 100 years old now? I'll tell you more. That plus other things that went down on this day in history in two songs.

Tuscaloosa's number one for new country, 98TXT. I love it when you're part of the show. Questions, comments, conversations, anything you'd like to start, well, call me up at 866-607-8388.

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0: 98TXT, Tuscaloosa's number one for new country. Ann Hudson is about to jump on and share some Nashville news with us. Ann, what do you have lined up?
1: This freaked me out, Granger. Did you see what the red clay strays said? They almost died, literally, before the ACMs. I'll tell you what happened. Coming up in your Nashville news next.

Tuscaloosa's number one for new country, 98 TXT. It's officially the end of Sundays After Midnight, but I'm not finished if you don't want to be finished. 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It's the perfect companion on your way to church this morning. Nothing but worship music on Rise and Shine. 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

0: We've been talking about this death row last meal topic. It's been good. I want to hear from you. All the fixings, all the sides, all the main course, eat dessert, even a drink. What would be your death row last meal? Think about it. 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

0: 98 TXT. What's up, everybody? It's Bobby Bones. Tomorrow morning at 55 after every hour, we share good news with Tell Me Something Good. 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
1: If you showed up, I wouldn't let you in.

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Tuscaloosa's number one for new country, 98TXT. We've got some history to run over. Ever seen a pic or actually been over the Brooklyn Bridge? Well, did you know it's over 100 years old now? I'll tell you more. That plus other things that went down on this day in history in two songs.

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98TXT, Tuscaloosa's number one for new country. Thanks for hanging out with me this Sunday on Mornings with Granger. I hope it's been a good morning so far. Let's stay connected. Hit me up at Granger Smith on Instagram.

98 TXT. What's up, everybody? It's Bobby Bones. Tomorrow morning at 55 after every hour, we share good news with Tell Me Something Good. And at 7 a.m., it's Amy's Morning Corny. Tomorrow morning on the Bobby Bones Show. 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

0: Tuscaloosa's number one for new country, 98TXT. We've got someone who stays connected to Nashville just for you. Her name is Ann Hudson. Ann, what do you got coming up in Nashville news?
1: 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All right? I'll tell you what they are. Coming up in

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1: Hey, good morning, y'all. It's Sunday. I'm glad you've got Mornings with Granger on this morning. Are you on the iHeartRadio app? Well, if you are, you could hit that talkback button and send me a message.

98 TXT. What's up, everybody? It's Bobby Bones. Tomorrow morning at 55 after every hour, we share good news with Tell Me Something Good. And at 7 a.m., it's Amy's Morning Corny. Tomorrow morning on The Bobby Bones Show. And

Tuscaloosa's number one for new country, 98TXT. Why is this dumb criminal putting on a dress? Earl is going to do his best to explain exactly what happened in this dumb criminal story coming up next.

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1: I'm Earl Dibbles Jr. I'm a country boy. I'm an honest boy, too, and crime don't pay. I got a story to prove it. See, this one fella's been arrested after dressing up like his girlfriend in order to take an exam for her. His girl had already failed the test twice, so he thought he'd give it a shot. Yeah, but that fella didn't fool nobody. See, them officials started to suspect something was up when his face didn't match the picture on the application form. Both of them is now facing multiple charges while police launch an investigation. Putting on a dress, hey, that's where I draw the line. He's dumb.
0: This is Mornings with Granger.
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Man, this makes me hungry, but I want to hear from you. 866-607-8383.

98TXT, Tuscaloosa's number one for new country. That is Dustin and Jelly. Hey there, my name is Bo Dalton. However your day's going, I'm glad you landed here with us. iHeartRadio app, hit that talkback mic. Let me know where you are and who you are.

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Tuscaloosa's number one for new country, 98TXT. My name is Bo Dalton. Thank you for hanging out with me on this Sunday. I hope you're having a great weekend so far. What are you looking forward to this summer, Michelle?

0: 98TXT. Hey, it's Bo. I asked you a couple songs back, pop quiz. According to a new survey, 70% of people admit they send text messages from this place. What is this place? If you guessed toilet, you got it right. Yeah, the answer is the toilet. Apparently, 70% of Americans admit they text from the bathroom. And honestly, after seeing the rest of this survey, it's no surprise. We are glued to these phones. Do you know most people check their phone within 10 minutes of waking up? People spend almost an hour on them before they go to bed. This is average. And over half of Americans panic when their battery drops below 20%. I mean, how many times have you had someone go, "You got a charger? You got a charger on you?" At this point, your phone's not even a phone anymore. It's basically a life support system.
1: I think the engine's stalling out on me.
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Hey, it's Bo Dalton. 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Take us to the lake. We sound great at the pool. Megan Maroney kicking off that big tour on Friday in Columbus, Ohio. Here she is now.

98 TXT. What's up, everybody? It's Bobby Bones. Tomorrow morning at 55 after every hour, we share good news with Tell Me Something Good. And at 7 a.m., it's Amy's Morning Corny. 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After

Tuscaloosa's number one for new country, 98 TXT. It's an iHeart Country kickoff to summer weekend this weekend as we play some of the old throwbacks you haven't heard in a long time. Right after brand new John Morgan, we're going to kick it back with Rascal Flatts. That plays next.

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1: I knew I'd see her around. I'd be at some party. She'd show up and I'd be walking out. Or across some parking lot, hiding behind her sister. I'd look up, she'd be at the red light beside me in that white Maxima with a sticker on the back. I'd act

98TXT, Tuscaloosa's number one for new country. It's an iHeart Country kickoff to summer weekend. That means some of your favorite throwbacks, including one from Tim McGraw.

98TXT, Tuscaloosa's home for the Bobby Bones Show. Hey, it's Bo Dalton. It is an iHeartCountry kickoff to summer weekend as we hang out with you. 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Like Big and Rich, Save a Horse, Ride a Cowboy. Yeah!

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Brand new Kacey Musgraves. That one's called Dry Spell. That was her first performance ever at the ACMs last weekend. Hey, it's Bo Dalton. All right, on the way, the hack of the day. How to extend your phone battery. I'll share that with you next.

Tuscaloosa's number one for new country, 98 TXT. There's a throwback from Faith Hill. Remember that song was new? Wild One. iHeart Country kickoff to summer weekend all weekend long. Playing songs like that and songs like this.

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0: 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And that is going to wrap up this weekend's show from me, Bo Dalton, because my mom is actually here to pick me up. So listen, enjoy the rest of your Sunday. Just don't forget to say your prayers.
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What's up, everybody? It's Bob Jones. 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
1: It's Angie Ward. This boy tried to break the internet this week. Posted a photo of him without a shirt. It was almost as bad as when Riley Green came out with the worst wave video. Here's Tucker Wetmore.

Memorial Day tip number 79. Be sure to refrigerate anything with mayonnaise on it. Well, except Jay and Betty. The iHeart Country kickoff to summer weekend. Tuscaloosa's number one.

Tuscaloosa's number one for new country, 98 TXT. Thanks for spending your holiday weekend with us. I'm Angie Ward, and we've got new country right now from John Morgan. This one's called Kid Myself.

0: 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What's up, everybody? It's Bob Jones.
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Tuscaloosa's number one for new country, 98 TXT. It's Angie Ward with Chris Jansen's new one. Here's Me and a Beer. If you've been drinking this weekend, don't drive, okay? Because we love you.

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1: 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We were sitting

0: 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What's up, everybody? 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